0: TNI Retro.
1: Just a perfect day. 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

Låtene fra 70-tallet med mer. Summer evening on the Champs-Élysées, a secret rendezvous they planned for days. I see your faces in a crowded cafe, sound of laughter as the music

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And I dreamed your dream for you, and now your dream is real.

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New York City is the place where they said, hey, babe, take a walk on the wild.

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1: Some things in life are bad, they can really make you mad. 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

0: Sometimes it happens all the time, yeah.
1: What do you see when you turn out the light?
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